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You're tuned into the Big Millennial Weekender, where 2000s Bollywood rules the weekend. 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

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That's how weekends should be. 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
3: Happy weekend. Back with the top 40 biggest hits of the week. Main hoon Mansi. The next 3 hours, great company and great music. The top 40 biggest hits. On number 40, we've got a brand new entry and I can't wait for this movie. Ye millennials ki sayyara hone wali hai. Main baat kar rahi hoon Awara Pantu ki. All set to hit the theaters on the 14th of August. Imran Hashmi is back with Vishesh Films. Saath mein hai Shabana Azmi. And pehla gana drop hua hai. I can't wait for the entire album. You know, Imran Hashmi ki USP hai. 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

It's a very nice movie, you know, that deals with complicated modern relationships. Rashmika Mandanna, Shahid and Kriti looking absolutely stunning. And you will fall in love with Italy jab aap Cocktail 2 dekhenge. So it's a great movie, and if you haven't seen the movie, please do watch, you'll enjoy it. Is hafte ye gana on number 39. Number 40.

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This is the big Bollywood countdown. Arz kiya hai, itna popular hai, even almost after a year. Ye gana release hua tha 2025 mein as a part of Coke Studio Bharat Season 3. And this was created in collaboration with the electronic music duo Lost Stories. And the track blends traditional poetic elements with soft indie production. The song has achieved massive commercial success, making history as the first ever Coke Studio track to reach number one on the Spotify India charts and has crossed over 400 million streams worldwide. I think that is Anuv Jain. कमाल गाने ये लिखते हैं, कमाल गाने ये बनाते हैं. फिलहाल मूविंग ऑन टू नंबर 37, अ मूवी दैट आई एब्सोल्युटली लव्ड एंड आई एम प्लानिंग टू रीवॉच फ्रॉम तू या मैं.

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0: 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Number 28. 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
3: Keeping you company over the weekend, I'm Mansi with the top 40 biggest hits of the week. It's time for Gana number 26 again from Cocktail 2. Kriti Sanon is giving us all goals. Lag raha hai ki bas hum bhi gym jaye. And I think by the next summer, Kriti Sanon jaisi body ho hi jayegi. She's worked really hard. In fact, I was watching an interview jismein she was just on a major calorie deficit. Imagine you're shooting in Italy, the land of some yummy pizzas, pastas, tiramisus, and unfortunately aap wo kha nahi sakte hain because you have to look like Kriti Sanon and you have to look like a certain way. To kafi tyag kiya hai Kriti Sanon ne to achieve the look, the body for Cocktail 2. Great reviews coming in. It is a modern twist on complicated relationships. I haven't seen the movie yet, but I plan to jab ye OTT pe release hogi. अब एक ऐसी मूवी है जो मैंने OTT पे लास्ट वीक देखी एंड आई जस्ट वांटेड टू वॉच समथिंग लाइट, समथिंग एंटरटेनिंग एंड आई सॉ पति पत्नी और 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Especially Tigmanshu, there is one Bollywood-related line from him that people are definitely going to keep quoting. Main aapko spoilers nahi dungi. It's available on OTT. You can go and watch Aaj Shaam Ghar Jaake if you're out and about right now. And I love the music. इस हफ्ते from Pati Patni aur Wo Do, ये गाना on number 25, Tanish Bagchi and Fahim Abdullah.
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0: 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Amansi with the big Bollywood countdown. Moving on to 23, we've got Huma Qureshi with Baby Do Die Do, jiske kamal reviews aa rahe hain. If you're into action thrillers, you must watch this movie. It's a female-led action thriller, Baby Do Die Do. Baby Kar Mar Kar, who is a killer. And she is deaf and she's mute. Ye silently apne targets ko kill karti hai with an umbrella. I'll not give you any spoilers, but Huma Qureshi is fantastic in the movie. Huma and unke bhai Saqib ne is movie ko produce bhi kiya hai. Movie Alpha ke saath release hui thi, but through word of mouth, this movie is doing so well. Talking about recreating songs, Baby Do Die Do mein Shakti ka ye gana recreate hua hai. This week on 23, on number 22, again a thriller that I highly recommend. People say it's a copy of such Korean movie, but I have to say it is brilliantly done. Adarsh Gaurav and Shanaya Kapoor, Tu Ya Main, aapko Netflix pe mil jayegi, must watch. Coming up, gana number 22, it's called Famous, right here on Big 106.2, keeping you company. I'm Mansi, this is the Big Bollywood Countdown.
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2021, yet another one from Dhurandhar. Right here, playing you the top 40 biggest hits of the week. This is the Big Bollywood Countdown. I'm Mansi, and I'm moving on to number 20, a movie that I so wanted to watch, but I couldn't watch in the theatres. मैंने पढ़ा है कि अगस्त में ये OTT पे रिलीज होगी. मैं बात कर रही हूँ मैं वापस आऊँगा की, इम्तियाज अली की मैं वापस आऊँगा. The movie follows an elderly man called Keenu, which is played by Naseer Sahab, who is on his deathbed, trapped by dementia, and a 78-year-old promise to return to his love, Jia, that is played by Sharvari, and she's across the border in Sargodha. The movie weaves a dual narrative, flashing back to pre-partition part, and Vedang Rana plays the younger version of Keenu. And the cast is amazing. Matlab, Naseer Sahab, he is mind-blowing. I have always been a fan, and people are saying that he delivers a career-best heartbreaking performance. Vedang Rana, Diljit Dosanjh are amazing in the movie. Directed by Imtiaz Ali, the movie is basically talking about the scars that were left on people during the partition, the memories, the profound longing, and it is a visual and a musical masterpiece because A.R. Rahman ka music hai. So this hafte from Main Wapas Aunga, we've got this one on number 20.

0: Niranjana Ghosh ke baad saath mein Vedang Raina, who is definitely a great singer, and Rahman saab ka music is hafte on number 20, playing you the top 40 biggest hits of the week. Stay right here. This is the Big Bollywood Countdown.
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1: 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Number 20.

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Number 17.

On number 17, that was Nikita Gandhi and Arijit Singh from War 2, playing in the top 40 biggest hits of the week. This is the big Bollywood countdown, talking about Hrithik Roshan. Kyunki War 2 ka gana humne abhi suna. Hrithik Roshan ko recently we saw in Alpha and he was playing the role of Agent Kabir. A brilliant cameo, people are saying. I haven't seen the movie, but this year we'll see him as Dev in Brahmastra Part 2, the second installment of Ayan Mukherjee's mythological trilogy. And uske saath Krish 4 bhi Hrithik ne announce ki hai. Of course, we know the Krish franchisee. It's in pre-production while the shooting will begin in the mid of 2026. We'll also see him Storm and Mesme, which is produced under Hrithik's banner HRX Films. And these are the two projects jo Storm aur Mess Hrithik Roshan ke HRX Films ne jo hai announce kiye hain, and they are in post production and they are to star Alaya F and Prateek Gandhi. So yeah, this is what's happening with Hrithik Roshan. We get to see him more often this year, the rest of the year in fact. Filhal, moving on to number 16, a song that I absolutely love, and also I thoroughly enjoyed the movie.

0: change is close to me. Or is it all destiny? Destiny, don't lie to me.
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1: Playing you the top 40 biggest hits of the week, keeping you company over the weekend. Mansi, this is the Big Bollywood Countdown. Moving on to gana number 12, jo on loop, bahut sare log sunte hain. And it is one of the most viral gana of the year 2026. Satinder Sartaaj, saath mein Jasmine Sandless, Dhurandhar 2 se hi gana hai. Talking about Dr. Satinder Sartaaj, he is a very popular singer, poet, songwriter and a fantastic actor. In fact, he made his Hollywood debut and he played the lead role of Maharaja Dilip Singh in the historic biopic movie called The Black Prince alongside Shabana Azmi. And of course, talking about Punjabi cinema, inhone bahut sari kamal movies Punjab mein bhi ki hain, be it Kali Jota, Shire, Mikke. And if you know him from this song, just Google Dr. Satinder Sartaaj. He sung some brilliant songs. I think the way he blends traditional Punjabi folk rhythms with classical and spiritual themes, it is amazing. This week on number 12.

Moving on to 11, we've got a single Zeeshan Ali ki awaaz mein again. Thanks to Instagram and social media, ye gaana bahut popular hua. A lot of reels, a lot of people recreating the song. It is a beautiful, beautiful one called...

0: This week on number 11 and standing strong there, we've got Ishka Waze, Ishan Ali on the vocals, playing you the top 40 hits. 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
1: Number 12.

number 10 this week, we had Dil Lagana Mana Tha by Mondal Brothers. Playing in the top 40 hits of the week, I'm Mansi. This is the big Bollywood countdown. Kishore Mondal, Krish Mondal, they are a rapidly rising Indian musical duo. And they went viral with their raw and very, very soulful vocal duets on Instagram. Rising to fame through social media. And of course, they got a chance to perform shows mein like India's Got Talent. And recently, jo hai, they celebrated the major career milestone. Ye gana, of course, bahut popular hua. Recreate bhi hua for the movie Pati Patni Aur Wo Do. And I was just following them on Instagram. And inhone apni pehli luxury Mercedes kharidi hai. It is so good to see people from humble beginnings to internet sensations and to capturing hearts of millions across the world. Filhal, moving on. Time for number 9. We've got again, Shashwat Sachdev. Kamal recreate kiya ye gana, original gana, Dil se hai, Madhuri Dixit, Aamir Khan ki Dil.

recreated for Dhurandhar 2. Moving on to number 8, we've got the ultimate holiday anthem of the year from Cocktail 2, Arijit Singh, Amitabh Bhattacharya and Madhumanti Bagchi.

0: playing in the top 40 biggest chartbusters of the week. Yeah, big Bollywood countdown. 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

only and only Sunidhi Chauhan can ace a song like this with this pitch, this mood. I think Sunidhi Chauhan is such a queen. Chokra Jawan aapne suna on the big recommends. With that, we are heading into our number 3 of the show. Is last ghante mein bhi main ek final recommendation apna dene wali hoon for the best place to have desi mithai in the UAE. Stick around with me. My name is Zohra. This is the big recommends.

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2: Yes, that's right. 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

that, we're almost at the end of the show. The big recommends 6 bajne ko aaye hain, which means it's my time to take your leave. Yaar, make sure to go follow us on our Instagram. That is 106.2 Big FM. Show us some love over there. 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Meri awaaz, mera andaaz, agar aapko pasand aaya ho, aap mujhe bhi follow kar sakte ho Instagram pe. Zohra Amin is my handle over there. I will now see you tomorrow 1 se 5 ke beech on the Big Mix. 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